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0: Right on, man. What's going on today?
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0: Very nice. 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The hotline number he used is 360-736-1766.

0: monsters and men. Good little talks here on the Drive at 5 from Live 95. 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Thanks for hanging out. 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

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It's 519. Nice afternoon in Southwest Washington. Increasing clouds down to 53 tonight. Tomorrow clouds early, then gradual clearing. About 80 in the afternoon. 77 right now. 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

0: One Republic on Live 95's Drive at 5, which is brought to you by Power Sports Northwest. 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It appear, the DeLorean's pulled up. 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
1: Americans need to know that their public officials are making their decisions the right way and for the right reasons. 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I represent Southwest Washington in Congress. I'm fighting to ban stock trading and automatic pay raises for members of Congress and ensure offices are run by public officials who aren't using

0: using their staff to hide their cognitive decline. 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And we need to know they're making those decisions in the best interest of people, not their own personal bank accounts.
1: Paid for by official funds authorized by the House of Representatives.
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2: 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Time for today's Top 40 Flashback. It's from an artist who was already an international success. We hit it big with a mostly English language tune, which went to number one in 20 different countries. Now, he first came to prominence as a member of the group Menudo. He's an Emmy-nominated actor for his work on the assassination of Johnny Versace. He also starred for a few years on the soap opera General Hospital. Today's Top 40 Flashback tune earned multiple Grammy Award nominations and is one of the best-selling singles in history. The video for it won multiple MTV Video Music Awards. And if you were around in 1999, you know this song. You probably got sick of it because you could not escape it. The tune did open the door for many other Latin artists to find big success in the United States. Eventually, he became known as the king of Latin music. Translated into full English, it's Living the Crazy Life, best known as Living La Vida Loca. 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
1: Hey, Dangerous Dan here. I gotta hear, I'm just a Jill ago.
0: Okay, if you got to, then we got to.
1: Yeah. 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
0: It's David.

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Live at 95. You've tuned in the Drive at 5. And on the way Saturday, we're going to give away that Jeep Wrangler we've been talking about since May. Somebody drives it home from the Hub City Car Show. Our Turning of the Keys ceremony happens at noon. You'll find our booth right in front of O'Blarney's on Tower in historic downtown Centralia. Technically, you could still win it. One last key up for grabs, midday, 10 until 11:45 a.m. Saturday, right there at our booth. So give it a shot if you're up to it. And it's Toto on the Drive.

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I'm Matt Shannon. Well, thanks for being tuned in. Here's Madonna along with A Beautiful Stranger on

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Different types who wear a day coat, pants with stripes and cutaway coat, perfect fits. 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
1: Today is August 18th, National Bad Poetry Day. Here's a bad poem. Roses are red, the man from Nantucket. Here I sit brokenhearted, around the corner fudge is made. Have a poetic National Bad Poetry Day.
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0: That's Boston here on Live 95. And next month, fall will be here. The nights start to get a little chilly. 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

95. 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

0: 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We'll go ahead and give a few seconds now to the guy who has big thoughts taking his morning shower.
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Live 95, Twin Cities area weather for tonight. You got increasing clouds as we go along. Temperature mid-50s overnight. Clouds early tomorrow, then becoming sunny. Right around 80 degrees, which was pretty much our high temperature today. And here's Semisonic.

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That's Arrow Smith here on Live 95. I'm Matt Channon, and I live in the west side of Chehalis, where every once in a while, they have this project that's called Chip Seal, where they throw down oil and rocks and then smash it, and I guess it's supposed to make the streets last longer, but what I do know for sure is that they'll close parts of roads and this and that. West side of Chehalis, that'll continue.

0: tomorrow, and then they'll wrap it up on Thursday. It's just a minor inconvenience. The worst part of it is after they do all that, for like a month or two, you're driving like 15 miles an hour, and you'll hear the rocks up in the wheel wells, and probably makes the folks who do glass chip repair happy, you know.
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Live 95, Twin Cities area weather, increasing clouds, temperature mid-50s overnight. Some clouds early tomorrow, but then becoming sunny. A high right around 80 like today, and with something serious, we've got Bruno Mars here on Live 95.

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Live 95, Twin Cities area weather for tonight. You got increasing clouds, temperature mid-50s overnight. Tomorrow, clouds early, then sunny right around 80. Sunny mid-80s Thursday, and it's Teddy Swims about to lose control here on Live 95.

Live 95805 early on this Tuesday night in lovely Lewis County. I'm Matt Channing. Hopefully your day went well. It's Neon Trees with Animal on Live 95.

0: John Mellencamp's Authority Song here on Live 95. And let's see, next year, about 2,500 people will become residents of the city of Chehalis rather than unincorporated Lewis County. The annexation already took place, and perhaps you're among those 2,500. You may have questions like, do I really need dog license? Yes, yes you do. Welcome to Chehalis. Water services, you may have questions about that. What about nuisance issues? Basically, they'll have several Chehalis city workers on hand to answer any questions you might have. That will be this week on Thursday, 6 p.m. Newaukum Golf Course, The Grill. That would be the place to go. That involves you.
1: 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One name is missing, though, and it could be yours. 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

25, Twin Cities aerial weather. Some clouds and our temperature in the mid-50s overnight. Clouds early tomorrow, but then leaving, making way for sunny skies and right around 80 degrees. And here's the Rolling Stones.

0: Wrangler here on Live 95. Now, we're giving away a Jeep Wrangler in just a few days. Saturday, actually. We'll be in historic downtown Centralia, part of the Hub City Car Show. We'll be out in front of Old Blarney's with the Jeep, a booth. You'll be able to figure out where we're at. 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That's the window of opportunity. 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The name gets drawn, good to go. And then at noon, the turning of the keys ceremony. Somebody will drive that thing home. 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

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She'll be back bright and early before 6 tomorrow morning. At 7:15, the Rock and Roll Quiz. 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

95. Some clouds, mid-50s overnight. Clouds early tomorrow, then becoming sunny right around 80. Sunny mid to upper 80s Thursday. The Change, it's Sheryl Crow on Live 95.

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1: 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One name is missing, though, and it could be yours. 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

Girl from Abercrombie and Fitch. New kids on the block had a bunch of hits. 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I take her if I had one wish, but she's been gone since that summer. 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
1: 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One name is missing, though, and it could be yours. 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

0: the final key to the Jeep Wrangler at our booth at the Hub City Car Show. 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
1: 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One name is missing, though, and it could be yours. 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At noon, we'll do the turning of the keys ceremony, and someone will drive it home. 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

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Hi, it's Chris Marshall. Did you know that every Monday through Saturday at noon, you're in charge? It's the All Request Lunch, brought to you by Comp Prime Computers on Main Street in Centralia. 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
1: 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One name is missing, though, and it could be yours. 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
1: 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One name is missing, though, and it could be yours. 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At noon, we'll do the turning of the keys ceremony, and someone will drive it home. Thanks to all our partners in this promotion, including South Creek Post Acute on Schuber Road in Centralia, across from the hospital, BJ's Builder Barn in Rochester, Country Financial Stephanie Von Moose, 470 North Market in Chehalis, Twin Cities Licensing in Centralia's Fairway Center, and Napa Vine Plaza Jalisco next to Frosty's Saloon.
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Let's take a peek at that forecast today. Hitting 80 degrees after the morning fog. Morning clouds clear off down to 53 overnight. 85 tomorrow, becoming more sunny. 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

Well, yesterday for the rock and roll quiz, Brittany was my winner. I've got another pair of tickets, the Washington State Garlic Fest, and a $5 voucher for you, some Bold Bucks to spend. Quiz on the way at 7:15. 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

It's Imagine Dragons on Live 95, and I'm DJ Kelsey. Well, on the way this Saturday, the Hub City Car Show. You know, we'd love to see you there. Over 300 classic cars and street rods be taking over historic downtown Centralia. And we will have our Jeep Wrangler on location. In fact, we're giving it away at the Hub City Car Show. We'll have one more lucky key up for grabs, and then at 12 noon, the turning of the key ceremony. A few of our lucky key winners this year. John Hankins got a key from The Glass Guy. Brett Graham got a key from Garby's Bar and Grill. Richard Easter got a key from I-5 Landscape Supply. And Brian Dow got a key from John L. Scott.

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2: Good morning, I'm Miles McKnight with Live 95 News. Cannabis retail stores are now legal within unincorporated Lewis County, as approved by the county commissioners yesterday.
3: All those in favor?
4: Aye.
3: Aye. Opposed?
5: Nay.
3: Motion carries 2-1.
2: The only commissioner who voted against the ordinance was Commissioner Scott Brummer.
6: The constituents in my district that would be heavily affected by this have spoken to me in opposition. And I agree.
2: While Ordinance 1379 legalizes retail cannabis in the county, there are very strict rules. New stores cannot be within 25 miles of other existing pot shops. They cannot be within 1,000 feet of schools, playgrounds, places of worship, and many other facilities. And retailers are only allowed within certain zones, which essentially only allows for up to 3 cannabis stores scattered throughout unincorporated Lewis County. Commissioner Sean Swope said that he supports the ordinance with the limitations.
7: I don't want to see a marijuana shop on every corner. I think that goes for the majority of us in this room.
2: Approving Ordinance 1379 allows Lewis County to receive certain state money. The arson suspect, who's accused of lighting multiple fires on Providence Centralia Hospital property, has pled not guilty to first-degree arson. Police say that earlier this month, 50-year-old Mark Hipp was arrested for allegedly igniting several small fires on the hospital campus on Cooks Hill Road. Firefighters quickly extinguished the flames. No structures were damaged. Hipp remains in custody on $100,000 bail. His arson trial is now scheduled for October 5th. He's facing 10 years to life in prison if convicted. As crews battle the backbone fire near Packwood, officials urge citizens not to fly drones near the wildfire as it interferes with aerial firefighting efforts.
8: If there is a drone detected, it immediately halts aircraft operations, and so it means there are no aircraft dumping water on the fire.
2: That's Gifford Pinchot National Forest Public Affairs Officer Joni Schmidgall. Officials say that the backbone fire is holding steady at 15 acres. Still no containment, but no residential areas are threatened. Now time to check Live 95 Sports, brought to you by Goble Septic. When you gotta go, go with Goble. 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The Seahawks leave tomorrow for Nashville. They have a joint practice with the Titans on Friday, and then the two teams go head-to-head in a preseason game on Sunday. Hawks defensive back Julian Love says that they enjoy the preseason joint practices with other teams as long as a fight doesn't break out.
9: I like all the practices that are joint. If they can stay in control and we can get some good reps. I know travel-wise for us, it's always kind of a beast. I really value these joint practice reps.
2: Friday's practice is the third joint practice that the Seahawks have had under head coach Mike McDonald. With last year's session in Green Bay, there was a scuffle between some Seahawks and Packers players. As for this Sunday's kickoff in Nashville, that's at 5 o'clock our time. I'm Miles McKnight, and you're now up to date with Live 95 News.
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0: Boss Bruce Springsteen on Live 95, and I'm DJ Kelsey. Well, if you are a fan of movie musicals, or maybe you've been wanting to head to the Skyline Drive-In Theater, you know, there are Thursday throwback movies this month been going on. 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Here we go again. Of course, they've got newer movies they play on the weekends, but your Throwback Thursday movie musical for tomorrow, Grease at Skyline. You can learn more on their Facebook page, the website, skylineshelton.com.
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0: 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Let's take a peek at the forecast today, hitting around 80 degrees, becoming mostly sunny. Down to 53 overnight. The next couple days hitting the mid-80s after some morning fog, morning clouds, more sun to come. It's 56 degrees. 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

Well, if you were a fan of the first and the second, Pierce Brosnan joined the cast of Netflix's action film Extraction 3, starring Chris Hemsworth. Filming underway in Australia. 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But you got Idris Elba co-starring as well. 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

0: John Bon Jovi on Live 95, and I'm DJ Kelsey. Well, the clouds will clear off and give us sunshine today, a high near 80 degrees. And 53 overnight, the next couple days. Once again, you know, kind of a copy-paste. The morning, a little bit of fog, a little bit of cloudage hanging around, but becoming more sunny, highs in the mid-80s the next couple days. We're at 56 in the Twin Cities and here at Live 95.
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4: Well, we're looking at a high near 80 degrees today after those morning clouds clear off. The next couple days, mid-80s, mostly sunny. Once again, after some morning cloudage, it's Cutting Crew on Live 95.

0: 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Well, Washington has been experiencing quite a blood shortage. In fact, just the last couple months, the blood supply dropped quite drastically. 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
2: 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Cannabis retail stores are now legal within unincorporated Lewis County, as approved by the county commissioners yesterday.
3: All those in favor?
4: Aye.
3: Aye. Opposed?
5: Nay.
3: Motion carries 2-1.
2: The only commissioner who voted against the ordinance was Commissioner Scott Brummer.
5: The

0: constituents in my district that would be heavily affected by this have spoken to me in opposition. And I agree.
1: While Ordinance 1379 legalizes retail cannabis in the county, there are very strict rules. New stores cannot be within 25 miles of other existing pot shops. They cannot be within 1,000 feet of schools, playgrounds, places of worship, and many other facilities. And retailers are only allowed within certain zones, which essentially only allows for up to 3 cannabis stores scattered throughout unincorporated Lewis County. Commissioner Sean Swope said that he supports the ordinance with the limitations.
2: I don't want to see a marijuana shop on every corner. I think that goes for the majority of us in this room.
1: Approving Ordinance 1379 allows Lewis County to receive certain state money. The arson suspect, who's accused of lighting multiple fires on Providence Centralia Hospital property, has pled not guilty to first-degree arson. Police say that earlier this month, 50-year-old Mark Hipp was arrested for allegedly igniting several small fires on the hospital campus on Cooks Hill Road. Firefighters quickly extinguished the flames. No structures were damaged. Hipp remains in custody on $100,000 bail. His arson trial is now scheduled for October 5th. He's facing 10 years to life in prison if convicted. As crews battle the backbone fire near Packwood, officials urge citizens not to fly drones near the wildfire as it interferes with aerial firefighting efforts.
3: If there is a drone detected, it immediately halts aircraft operations, and so it means there are no aircraft dumping water on the fire.
1: That's Gifford Pinchot National Forest Public Affairs Officer Joni Schmidgall. Officials say that the backbone fire is holding steady at 15 acres. Still no containment, but no residential areas are threatened. Now time to check Live 95 Sports, brought to you by Murky & Sons Pump & Drilling. 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The Seahawks leave tomorrow for Nashville. They have a joint practice with the Titans on Friday, and then the two teams go head-to-head in a preseason game on Sunday. Hawks defensive back Julian Love says that they enjoy the preseason joint practices with other teams as long as a fight doesn't break out.
4: I like all the practices that are joint if they can stay in control and we can get some good we can get some good reps. I know travel-wise for us, it's always kind of a beast. I really value these joint practice reps.
1: Friday's practice is the third joint practice that the Seahawks have had under head coach Mike McDonald. With last year's session in Green Bay, there was a scuffle between some Seahawks and Packers players. As for this Sunday's kickoff in Nashville, that's at 5 o'clock our time. I'm Miles McKnight, and you're now up to date with Live 95 News.
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0: It's the Proclaimer, Sunlight 95, and I'm DJ Kelsey, and at 7:15, it's time to kick off the Rock and Roll Quiz. 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Got one more summer trip planned, gearing up for a new school year. You'll have your shocks, brakes, and tires checked down today. 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This week I've got tickets up for grabs for Garlic Fest, Washington State Garlic Fest. Heads to the Southwest Washington Fairgrounds this Friday through Sunday. A couple tickets your way and a $5 Bulb Bucks voucher. If you have the correct answer to my quiz question today, my question is, around 25% of people recently surveyed said they couldn't live without one of these in their home. What is it? What do you think it is? Give me a call for the quiz. 360-736-1766. My question again, around 25% of people recently surveyed said they couldn't live without one of these in their home. What is it? What do you think it is? Call me up for the quiz at 736-1766.
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0: Well, we're just getting started with the Rock and Roll Quiz. This morning, my question is, around 25% of people recently surveyed said they couldn't live without one of these in their home. What is it? Let's hit the phone line, see if you got the right answer for the Rock and Roll Quiz. Hi, it's I-95.
8: Hi, is it an air conditioner?
0: Man, that's a great guess, especially around this time of year. It is not the AC, though.
8: Okay, thanks.
0: Well, thank you for calling up. No, it is not the AC. I had another guess for microwave or, air fryer. Not my right answer yet. Great guesses so far. Give me a call for the quiz at 736-1766. It's Glenn.

0: Well, we're going strong with the rock and roll quiz. My question this morning, around 25% of people recently surveyed said they couldn't live without one of these in their home. What is it? What do you think it is? Let's hit the phone line, see if you got the right answer for the quiz. Hi, it's Live 95. What are you thinking?
1: Is it a coffee maker?
0: That is another fantastic guess. It is not a coffee maker. And another great guess for a stereo, a radio. All great guesses, not my right answer yet. Give me a call for the quiz at 736-1766. It's Joan Jett and the Blackhearts on Live 95.

0: Joan Jett and the Black Arts on Live 95, and I'm DJ Kelsey at 727. We're smack dab in the middle of the rock and roll quiz. 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They're open right now for you nice and early on Harrison in Centralia. Now this week, as we've got Garlic Fest on the way, fairgrounds, I've got two tickets for Garlic Fest and $5 bulb bucks for you, a voucher for Washington State Garlic Fest, which you're taking home if you have the correct answer to my quiz question this morning. My question is, around 25% of people recently surveyed said they couldn't live without one of these in their home. What is it? A lot of great guesses. Air fryer, AC, on the nose there. Microwave, radio, all great guesses. Not my right answer yet. Question again, around 25% of people recently surveyed said they could not live without one of these in their home. What is it? Let's hit the phone lines, see if you've got the right answer for the rock and roll quiz. Hi, it's Live 95.
1: Hello.
0: Hello. Are we trying to guess for the quiz this morning?
1: Yeah, is it a dishwasher?
0: We're very close. This machine does not wash dishes, but...
1: clothes washer.
0: A washing machine. That is exactly right. Who do I have on the phone today?
1: Tasha.
0: Well, I have got two tickets and a $5 voucher for you for the Washington State Garlic Fest this weekend at the fairgrounds.
1: Okay, I will be in to get them. Thank you.
0: Well, thank you for playing along. Yes, the washing machine. I would think that would be a higher percent myself, but hey, around 25% of people recently surveyed said could not live without the washing machine in their home. Tasha, my winner today. We'll be back and at it tomorrow morning at 7:15. 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

0: It's Nickelback on Live 95, and I'm DJ Kelsey. You know, we're hoping to see you this Saturday at the Hub City Car Show. The show runs from 10 to 3. Over 300 classic cars and street rods will be taking over historic downtown Centralia. Of course, we'll have our turning of the keys event, the Jeep Wrangler, up for grabs, a few of our lucky key winners, just to name a few. Elias Frost got a key from the Muffler Man. Francis Morton got a key from Napa Vine Ace Hardware. Mike Gorilla got a lucky key from Murky & Sons Pump & Drilling. 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All but one name. There will be one more lucky key up for grabs from 10 to 11:45 at the Hub City Car Show. Then at 12 noon, after we draw that final key winner, we'll be doing the turning of the key ceremony. Someone driving away with our Jeep Wrangler. 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
7: Well, let's take a peek at the forecast today. Hitting around 80 degrees. Those morning clouds clearing off. Sunshine inbound. Down to 53 overnight in the next couple days. After some morning cloudage, morning fog, becoming more sunny with highs in the mid-80s. 57 degrees in the Twin Cities with Joe Cocker on Live 95.

0: Americana Pop on Live 95, and I'm DJ Kelsey at 7:55. If you missed out on the rock and roll quiz about 40 minutes ago, it'll return tomorrow morning. 7:15, Tasha, my winner today. My question was, around 25% of people recently surveyed said they couldn't live without one of these in their home. What is it? A lot of great guesses. The correct answer, a washing machine. Wash them clothes. Tasha, my winner today, got two tickets and some bull bucks for the Washington State Garlic Fest. The fairgrounds is Friday through Sunday. Two more tickets up for grabs tomorrow morning for the quiz on Live 95. It's time now to check in with Miles McKnight. 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
3: 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When it's time to upgrade to a larger house or downsize to a smaller

0: home. Call Laura Lee Zuber at 360-736-9939. John L. Scott at 900 West Main in Centralia. Cannabis retail stores are now legal within unincorporated Lewis County, as approved by the county commissioners yesterday.
1: All those in favor?
2: Aye.
1: Aye. Opposed?
3: Nay.
1: Motion carries 2-1.
0: The only commissioner who voted against the ordinance was Commissioner Scott Brummer.
4: The constituents in my district that would be heavily affected by this have spoken to me in opposition. And I agree.
0: While Ordinance 1379 legalizes retail cannabis in the county, there are very strict rules. New stores cannot be within 25 miles of other existing pot shops. They cannot be within 1,000 feet of schools, playgrounds, places of worship, and many other facilities. And retailers are only allowed within certain zones, which essentially only allows for up to 3 cannabis stores scattered throughout unincorporated Lewis County. Commissioner Sean Swope said that he supports the ordinance with the limitations.
5: I don't want to see a marijuana shop on every corner. I think that goes for the majority of us in this room.
0: Approving Ordinance 1379 allows Lewis County to receive certain state money. The arson suspect, who's accused of lighting multiple fires on Providence Centralia Hospital property, has pled not guilty to first-degree arson. Police say that earlier this month, 50-year-old Mark Hipp was arrested for allegedly igniting several small fires on the hospital campus on Cooks Hill Road. Firefighters quickly extinguished the flames. No structures were damaged. Hipp remains in custody on $100,000 bail. His arson trial is now scheduled for October 5th. He's facing 10 years to life in prison if convicted. As crews battle the backbone fire near Packwood, officials urge citizens not to fly drones near the wildfire as it interferes with aerial firefighting efforts.
6: If there is a drone detected, it immediately halts aircraft operations, and so it means there are no aircraft dumping water on the fire.
0: That's Gifford Pinchot National Forest Public Affairs Officer Joni Schmidgall. Officials say that the backbone fire is holding steady at 15 acres. Still no containment, but no residential areas are threatened. Now time to check Live 95 Sports, brought to you by the Good Health Nutrition Center in Centralia. For vitamins, supplements, organic produce, and groceries, see the Good Health Nutrition Center on Harrison Avenue in Centralia. The Seahawks leave tomorrow for Nashville. They have a joint practice with the Titans on Friday, and then the two teams go head-to-head in a preseason game on Sunday. Hawks defensive back Julian Love says that they enjoy the preseason joint practices with other teams as long as a fight doesn't break out.
7: I like all the practices that are joint. If they can stay in control and we can get some good reps. I know travel-wise for us, it's always kind of a beast. I really value these joint practice reps.
0: Friday's practice is the third joint practice that the Seahawks have had under head coach Mike McDonald. With last year's session in Green Bay, there was a scuffle between some Seahawks and Packers players. As for this Sunday's kickoff in Nashville, that's at 5 o'clock our time. I'm Miles McKnight, and you're now up to date with Live 95 News.
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0: Sunday on Live 95, and I'm DJ Kelsey. You know, today we are looking at a high near 80 degrees. So those morning clouds, little morning fog, clearing off here. Give us a high near 80, mostly sunny, down to 53 overnight. The next couple days, very similar, with some clouds hanging around in the morning, but clearing up, giving us sunshine with highs in the mid-80s. 57 degrees in the Twin Cities, and here on Live 95.
1: 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One name is missing, though, and it could be yours. 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Thanks to all our partners in this promotion, including Point S Centralia OK Tire, 1741 Harrison Avenue, Centralia, Thunder Auto Sound, 1002 South Gold Street, Centralia, Cascade Trader, 215 North Hamilton Road, Chehalis, The Glass Guy, 183 North Hamilton Road, Unit B, Chehalis, and Garvey's on Chehalis Avenue.
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0: Lady Gaga, Live 95, and I'm DJ Kelsey. Well, it's 8:27 on this Wednesday hump day. If you missed out on the rock and roll quiz, well, don't you worry. Tomorrow morning at 7:15, your next chance to pick up a couple tickets for Washington State Garlic Fest at the fairgrounds. That's this Friday through Sunday. Also get a $5 voucher, some bull bucks. Tasha, my winner today. My question was, around 25% of people recently surveyed said they couldn't live without one of these in their home. What is it? A lot of great guesses, including, you know, coffee maker, air fryer, all great guesses. My right answer, Tasha had washing machine. We'll be back in at it tomorrow morning at 7:15. 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

0: That's Maroon 5 on Light 95, and I'm DJ Kelsey. Well, the Hub City Car Show heads to Centralia this Saturday. 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Show runs 10 to 3. You know, we will be doing the big Jeep giveaway while we're there. 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Of course, we've got the big Jeep giveaway. 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

Well, we're set to hit 80 degrees today, mostly sunny, down to 53 overnight. The next couple days, after some morning clouds, morning fog, clear off, give us sunshine and highs in the mid-80s. It's 57 degrees in the Twin Cities. 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

0: 1975 on Live 95. Well, a 6-year-old pug named Ginny Lou has won the 2026 World's Ugliest Dog Contest. And the California dog finished second last year at the Sonoma County Fairgrounds. This dog was rescued from South Korea. Dog meat trade brought to the U.S. by some California rescue groups. It was adopted 4 years ago by a lady named Michelle. The pair took home not only a trophy and a $5,000 prize, but Ginny Lou's face is set to appear on a limited run of Mug root beer cans as the contest's 50th anniversary this year. Who was second? An albino chihuahua pom mix named Pinky earned $3,000 in this cute little chihuahua mix. I say cute, but it was the world's ugliest dog contest. Big congrats to the finalist and the winner. Won a chunk of change. It's inner beauty, that's what we're talking about here. Just about time now to check in with Miles McKnight. We got your local news headlines on the way in 60 seconds, Sunlight 95.
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2: 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Cannabis retail stores are now legal within unincorporated Lewis County, as approved by the county commissioners yesterday.
3: All those in favor?
4: Aye.
3: Aye. Opposed?
5: Nay.
3: Motion carries 2-1.
2: The only commissioner who voted against the ordinance was Commissioner Scott Brummer.
6: The constituents in my district that would be heavily affected by this have spoken to me in opposition. And I agree.
2: While Ordinance 1379 legalizes retail cannabis in the county, there are very strict rules. New stores cannot be within 25 miles of other existing pot shops. They cannot be within 1,000 feet of schools, playgrounds, places of worship, and many other facilities. And retailers are only allowed within certain zones, which essentially only

0: allows for up to 3 cannabis stores scattered throughout unincorporated Lewis County. Commissioner Sean Swope said that he supports the ordinance with the limitations.
1: I don't want to see a marijuana shop on every corner. I think that goes for the majority of us in this room.
0: Approving Ordinance 1379 allows Lewis County to receive certain state money. The arson suspect, who's accused of lighting multiple fires on Providence Centralia Hospital property, has pled not guilty to first-degree arson. Police say that earlier this month, 50-year-old Mark Hipp was arrested for allegedly igniting several small fires on the hospital campus on Cooks Hill Road. Firefighters quickly extinguished the flames. No structures were damaged. Hipp remains in custody on $100,000 bail. His arson trial is now scheduled for October 5th. He's facing 10 years to life in prison if convicted. As crews battle the Backbone Fire near Packwood, officials urge citizens not to fly drones near the wildfire as it interferes with aerial firefighting efforts.
2: If there is a drone detected, it immediately halts aircraft operations, and so it means there are no aircraft dumping water on the fire.
0: That's Gifford Pinchot National Forest Public Affairs Officer Joni Schmidgall. Officials say that the Backbone Fire is holding steady at 15 acres. Still no containment, but no residential areas are threatened. Now time to check Live 95 Sports. The Seahawks leave tomorrow for Nashville. They have a joint practice with the Titans on Friday, and then the two teams go head-to-head in a preseason game on Sunday. Hawks defensive back Julian Love says that they enjoy the preseason joint practices with other teams as long as a fight doesn't break out.
3: I like all the practices that are joint. If they can stay in control and we can get some good reps. I know travel-wise for us, it's always kind of a beast. I really value these joint practice reps.
0: Friday's practice is the third joint practice that the Seahawks have had under head coach Mike McDonald. With last year's session in Green Bay, there was a scuffle between some Seahawks and Packers players. As for this Sunday's kickoff in Nashville, that's at 5 o'clock our time. I'm Miles McKnight, and you're now up to date with Live 95 News.
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Tom Petty and the Heartbreakers on Live 95, and I'm DJ Kelsey. Well, this Saturday at the Hub City Car Show, over 300 classic cars and street rods will be taking over the streets of historic downtown Centralia. The show runs 10 to 3. 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

0: Duran Duran on Live 95, and I'm DJ Kelsey. 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
1: 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How are you? Have you ever been to the top of Bonfa Peak, Willapa Hills? I haven't, but I imagine you've

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It is right here on Live 95 on a wonderful Wednesday at 10:12 a.m. Howdy, Miles McKnight with you. 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Someone is going to win this Jeep Wrangler. 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
1: Live 95, we do have some clearing skies. We have some sunshine developing. Look at that. Look at that. That's good. That's good right there. 81 degrees for the high temperature today. 55 for the overnight low tonight. 85 tomorrow. Cloudy 84 on a Friday. Saturday, 30% chance of rain. Cloudy, 70 degrees. Then Lizzie, the boys are back in town on Live 95.

Live 95, the Mariners suffered one of the most lopsided losses in Major League history. Well, that's just great. Yesterday, they were humiliated by the Brewers 22-0. Despite that, Mr. Sunshine over here, the M's are still in the playoff race. Four games behind the division-leading Astros in the AL West standings. Who knows? The Mariners and the Brewers go at it again today in Milwaukee at 4:40 our time. Billy Goshen, Loverboy, live

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Here's Harry Styles, American Girls.

Live 95, Beautiful Things, Benson Boone, right here on Live 95. Miles McKnight hanging out with you. What a wonderful Wednesday. Hey, next year, about 2,500 unincorporated county residents are being annexed into Chehalis city limits. If you're one of them and you have questions, there's a community town hall event tomorrow, 6 p.m. at the Dewaukum Golf Course Grill. If you have

0: questions about livestock, dog licensing, nuisance issues, road maintenance, water services, other concerns. There are going to be several Chehalis City workers on hand at the meeting to answer all your questions. That's tomorrow, 6 p.m. at the Newaukum Golf Course Grill.
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Live 95, 81 degrees this afternoon here in the Lewis County area. 55 degrees in the overnight tonight. And then tomorrow, partly sunny, 85 degrees for our Thursday. One Direction, what makes you beautiful? Live 95.

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Hub City Car Show this Saturday. It's going to be a lot of fun. Here's Alice Cooper, Poison, Live 95.

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0: Live 95, Great White, Once Bitten, Twice Shy, babe. It's right here on Live 95 on a wonderful Wednesday at 11:12. Hey there, howdy. Miles McKnight with you. How do you do? This Saturday, we're giving away our Jeep Wrangler, the custom one-of-a-kind six-speed Jeep Wrangler. 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Our Turning of the Keys event is Saturday at the Hub City Car Show. More than 50 people have won a lucky key so far, but there is still one last lucky key for us to give away. 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

Live 95, Miles McKnight hanging out with you. 11:23 on this Wednesday. You know, the term know-it-all dates back to the 1800s. It was in the 1900s when the title Mister was put in front of that compound noun know-it-all. Yeah, I knew that, you know. Mr. Know-it-all, Teddy Swims, right here on Live 95.

0: 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It's right here on Live 95 at 11:31 on a Wednesday. Miles McKnight hanging out with you. I found happiness. 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

Live Ready 5, we have a high of 81 degrees today here in the Loomis County area. 55 degrees tonight, 85 tomorrow. Crazy. 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

0: Live Ready 5, Smash Mouth, I'm a Believer. Right here on Live Ready 5 on a Wednesday, a wonderful Wednesday at 11:58. 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Before that, I have local news headlines on the way next.
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0: I'm Miles McKnight with your Live Ready 5 local news headlines. An injured woman was rescued from the bottom of a canyon near Randall. The Lewis County Sheriff's Office says that the woman was canyoneering when she fell 150 feet. A rescue team successfully brought the woman back up from the canyon floor. Fortunately, the woman's injuries are not life-threatening. Cannabis retail stores are now legal in unincorporated Lewis County. The county commissioners voted 2-1 in favor of the ordinance yesterday. Scott Brummer was the lone commissioner who voted against it.
2: The constituents in my district that would be heavily affected by this have spoken to me in opposition, and I agree.
0: The ordinance does come with strict zoning rules, which essentially only allows for up to 3 cannabis shops scattered throughout unincorporated Lewis County. Passing the ordinance makes the county eligible to receive certain state money. The arson suspect, who's accused of lighting several small fires on the Providence Centralia Hospital campus earlier this month, pled not guilty to charges in court. The man is now scheduled to go to trial in October. Officials say none of the buildings were damaged from the fires. I'm Miles McKnight, and you're now up to date with Live Ready 5 News.
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0: 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What do you want to hear? How about a dedication? How about a shout out? 360-736-1766 is the number to call for the All Request Lunch right here on Live Ready 5. Kicking it off with Prince.

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1: Hello, are you checking requests right now?
0: I am. What song do you want to hear?
1: I'd like to hear 7 Years by Lucas Graham.
0: Lucas Graham, 7 Years, we have that. I can play that for you today.
1: Thank you so much.
0: Absolutely. How's your Wednesday going?
1: It's going good. Heading down to San Francisco from Tacoma.
0: Oh, wow. So you're passing through the Lewis County area then?
1: Yes.
0: Right on. Well, enjoy the trip. Happy travels, and I'll get that song on for you.
1: Thank you so much.
0: Yes, take care. Bye. 360-736-1766 is the number to call for the All Request Lunch right here on Live Ready 5.

0: 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Happy Wednesday to you. What do you want to hear for the All Request Lunch? 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
3: Miles.
2: Well, howdy, how are you?
3: 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How are you?
2: I'm doing good. Happy Wednesday.
3: Happy Wednesday.
2: Woohoo!
3: I'm about to be on the road here in a minute.
2: Okay. Well, then, hey, how about a song while you're off on the road?
3: Let's do Kings of Leon. Somebody.
2: Oh, Use Somebody by Kings of Leon.
3: Yes.
2: I can play that for you today on this wonderful Wednesday.
3: Thank you.
2: Yes. How's your Wednesday?
3: Pretty busy. Hey, my life.
2: Hey, that's good. It's good to be busy. I get it. Well, hey, I'll get that song on for you and hope you have a great rest of your Wednesday.
3: You too.
2: All right, bye.
3: Bye.

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0: 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My personal favorite classic cars, 65 Mustang and a 57 Chevy Bel Air. 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
1: Yes, I'd like to request a song, please.
0: Yes, what song do you want to hear?
1: I would like to hear Soul Asylum, Runaway Train.
0: Soul Asylum, Runaway Train. I'll play that for you. And how's your Wednesday going?
1: It's going great. And I just heard you say something about your favorite classic car. And mine is a 1968 powder blue ragtop white leather Mustang.
0: Oh, my
1: Very
0: goodness.
1: Specific. Well, I just seen this little lady driving that car like that, just pristine. Driving around Yakima, and I was like, someday I want one of those cars. I never have gotten one, but literally the only car I've ever thought about.
0: Oh, man. That is a good one.

0: 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One of his latest for the All Request Lunch. It is right here on Live 95 on this wonderful Wednesday at 12:32 p.m. How are you, my friend? Miles McKnight here. What song can I play for you? 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

0: 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We're going to be there giving away our Jeep Wrangler. 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
1: Can you do Michael Jackson, Beat It?
0: Yes, I can. Michael Jackson, Beat It. You got it on this Wednesday.
1: Yeah, I'll be at the car show. I got a 40 Ford Coupe all decked out.
0: Oh, wow. I cannot wait to see that on Saturday.
1: Oh, yeah. It should be there if I get down there. I'll look you up when I get down there.
0: Yeah, man. Can't wait to meet you.
1: Okay, you bet. Thank you.
0: Take care. Bye.
1: All right, bye.

Live 95, all request lunch, 360-736-1766 is the number to call. Oh, buddy, did you watch the Mariners game yesterday? The Mariners suffered one of the most lopsided losses in Major League history. Yesterday, they were humiliated by the Brewers 22-0. You win some, you lose some. Despite that, the M's are still in the playoff race. What? Four games behind the division-leading Astros in the AL West standings. The Mariners and the Brewers go at it again today in Milwaukee, 4:40 our time. Put me in, Q.

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0: Yes, Living on a Prayer, Bon Jovi. I'll play that for you.
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0: All right, take care. 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

0: 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Who's crying now? I'm not crying. You're crying. It's the All Request Lunch right here on Live 95. Miles McKnight hanging out with you. How are you, my friend? I hope you're having a great Wednesday. The All Request Lunch right here on Live 95. 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
0: 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Well, that does it for the All Request Lunch today. Thanks for the great requests. I had fun. That also does it for me. My name is Miles McKnight. Time for me to go. Hope you have a great rest of your Wednesday. Bobby Hart takes over at 1 o'clock right here on Live 95.

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0: Live 95, Patty Benatar, Love is a Battlefield. 111 with Bobby Hart. 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
4: Well, sunshine again today, then partly cloudy overnight. Tomorrow, clouds in the morning, but becoming sunny as the day progresses. We're aiming at 80 again this afternoon, down to 54 overnight. A little bit warmer tomorrow, up around 86. Right now, 73 at Live 95.

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1: Yeah, Bobby Hart.
0: 126. Well, this is the weekend that our Jeep finds a new home. Yeah, we are back at our classic location. We're at the Hub City Car Show, which runs from 10 till 3 on Saturday. We are there for the turning of the keys ceremony. As it works out, we have one more key to give away. 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Meantime, then at noon, we start turning the keys, and somebody is going to win that Jeep Wrangler.
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Coming up again tomorrow. 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
3: Americans need to know that their public officials are making their decisions the right way and for the right reasons. 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And we need to know they're making those decisions in the best interest of people, not their own personal bank accounts.
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5: This is a test of the emergency alert system. In the event of an emergency, this system would bring you important information. 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

0: Live 95, John Mellencam and his little ditty, Bobby Hart here. 2-10, Mariners last night. Ooh, God awful. In the eighth inning of last night's ball game, Julio Rodriguez caught a routine fly ball in center field, and he turned around and threw the ball into the stands. Only problem was, it was only the second out of the inning. That was indicative of how the whole night went. Anything that could go wrong definitely did. And the Milwaukee Brewers ended up handing the Mariners their worst loss in franchise history. Final score last night, 22-0. Two teams are meeting up again this afternoon. First pitch at 4:40.
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5: Mostly sunny again this afternoon, then partly cloudy overnight. Tomorrow, some clouds in the morning, but they should clear off as the day progresses. Eventually, another sunny day stacked up for us. Aiming at 80 this afternoon, down to 54 tonight. A little warmer tomorrow, up to 86. Right now, 78 at Live 95.

0: 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Want to show off your ride? Pre-register. You can do that Friday night at 5 o'clock at Ken's By Ride Motors, 515 West Main in Centralia. You can also register the day of the show, Saturday, at Pine Street Plaza. You need to be there by 8 o'clock Saturday morning. $25 a vehicle, and then the show runs from 10 till 3. Admission is free. Part of the festivities there on Saturday, we're going to be there with the Turning of the Keys ceremony. We're going to give away our Jeep Wrangler. Meantime, we have one more key up for grabs. You can sign up for that between 10 and 11:45. Saturday morning, and then we begin the Turning of the Keys at high noon.
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0: We all need somebody. It's Brian Adams and Bobby Hart, 242. Yeah, I couldn't help but snicker a little. Down in Florida last night, the Tampa Bay Rays were hosting the Toronto Blue Jays. And in their misguided patriotism, Rays fans were chanting, USA, USA, USA. The problem was that Toronto was winning at the time, and it wasn't even close. It was like 10-3.
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95 252 with Bobby Hart, Mariner broadcaster Rick Riz. Gonna hang up the headphones. The Mariners are holding Rick's farewell weekend in the final series of the regular season. They're gonna include fireworks and a lot of other stuff to celebrate the legendary broadcaster

0: 595 Jackson Brown, Lawyers in Love. 313 with Bobby Hart. Preseason game 2 for the Seahawks coming up this weekend. It's happening Sunday afternoon, 5 o'clock. The Hawks are in Tennessee to meet the Titans. Seattle regular season opener is coming up on Wednesday, September 9th. That's when they host the New England Patriots.
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5: Sunshine this afternoon, then partly cloudy overnight. We'll begin the day tomorrow with some clouds in the morning. Slowly, as we go through the day, it should clear off, becoming sunny at some point. Aiming at 83 this afternoon, down to 54 overnight. Tomorrow, we're expecting 86. Right now, 81 at Live 95.

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0: 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They'll even wipe your dash for you. The Glass Guy. Repair. 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Calibrate.
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Live 95 Wednesday afternoon at 4:03. I'm Matt Channon checking in. Sure glad you are tuned in. And we got Natural Selection, Do Anything on Live 95 FM.

95 on another lovely summer day in Southwest Washington. Our Twin Cities area weather forecast, great. We got partly cloudy, mid-50s overnight. Tomorrow, clouds early, then becoming sunny with a high around 86. 83 degrees right now here in the Hub City at Live 95 with Aerosmith.

0: again. That is White Snake on Live 95. And back at it tomorrow morning, DJ Kelsey has her rock and roll quiz set to go at 7:15. You always learn something. Like today, about 25% of people surveyed said they couldn't live without one of these in their home. The correct answer, a washing machine. There you go. Different question tomorrow. Same prize pack. It's a good one. A couple of tickets to the Washington State Garlic Fest that happens this weekend at our own Southwest Washington Fairgrounds. She'll throw in some bold bucks as well. Tomorrow morning, 7:15, right here.
1: 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One name is missing, though, and it could be yours. 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

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We're giving away the Jeep Wrangler that we started telling you about in May. 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There is a name missing from the list because there is one last key that you could sign up for. If you got a valid driver's license.

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Some clouds tomorrow as you get going, but becoming sunny with a high around 86. 84 our current temp here in the Hub City at Live 95 with Bad Company.

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0: 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We got things to do coming up in a minute. Miles McKnight has a quick local news recap for things going on today. And then when he's done, our drive at 5 will begin.
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4: I'm Miles McKnight with your Live 95 local news headlines. An injured woman was rescued from the bottom of a canyon near Randall. The Lewis County Sheriff's Office says that the woman was canyoneering when she fell 150 feet. A rescue team successfully brought the woman back up from the canyon floor. Fortunately, the woman's injuries are not life-threatening. Cannabis retail stores are now legal in unincorporated Lewis County. The county commissioners voted 2-1 in favor of the ordinance yesterday. Scott Brummer was the lone commissioner who voted against it.
5: The constituents in my district that would be heavily affected by this have spoken to me in opposition. And I agree.
4: The ordinance does come with strict zoning rules, which essentially only allows for up to 3 cannabis shops scattered throughout unincorporated Lewis County. Passing the ordinance makes the county eligible to receive certain state money. The arson suspect, who's accused of lighting several small fires on the Providence Centralia Hospital campus earlier this month, pled not guilty to charges in court. The man is now scheduled to go to trial in October. Officials say none of the buildings were damaged from the fires. I'm Miles McKnight, and you're now up to date with Live 95 News.
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0: All right. It's a Wednesday afternoon. I'm glad you've tuned in our drive at 5. If you'd like to join in with a request or dedication, I'm at 360-736-1766. My name's Matt Shannon. We got Brian Adams along with Tina Turner and It's Only Love. Kicking off the drive at 5 here at Live 95.